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0: 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We didn't hear anything over the radio.
1: Yes, sir. I was just speaking with him over Metro about to air it out for you. We were confirming that you're in service.
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1: Okay.
0: I just shut the power off. 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
1: Copy, just hold off on that. We're going to go ahead and get the doors open.
0: Can you repeat?
1: Just hold off. We're working on the door.

Engine 17, engine 16, tower 2, district 1, medic 17, medic 16, with Arvada fire on a structure fire. 9457 West 47th Avenue, 1 mile Arvada attack 3 at 1922.

District 2, Medic 2, Engine 3, cardiac arrest at Belmar Library, 555 South Allison Parkway, Route 52 at 1932.

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0: They're also outside near the firefighter memorial.
1: Mission 3 copies.
0: Thank you, Air Force.
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0: 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Nothing showing. We'll be investigating. We'll take I-70 command. 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

Seen outside north of a small one-story music school. Nothing's showing from the exterior. Alarms are active. Over the rest of

were on scene of an Alpha Site North small one-story music school. Nothing showing from the exterior. Alarms are active. We'll be investigating at 2015.

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0: This call was updated to a structure fire at the intersection of West 48th Place and Lamar Street.
1: Copy, 48th and Lamar Street. Thank you.
0: 2022. Engine 6, dispatch. Would you like a full response?

0: RPC's a building on fire, then yes, let's upgrade it to a 4 responsibly to take traffic to TAC 3.
1: Copy, upgrading to a 4 response moving traffic to TAC 3 at 2022.

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1: Just let District Chief Self assign Battalion 53's discretion if they want to continue.
0: I copy, District Chief Self assigned Battalion 53's discretion if they want to continue in 2023.

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0: We are at the intersection of 48th and Lamar. We have no smoke in the area. We're going to continue around. You can slow all units to non-emergent.
1: I copy engine 17 at intersection of West 48th Place and Lamar Street. No smoke in showing in the area. We'll continue around. Slow all responding units to non-emergent at 2024. Engine 17, dispatch. We did just get an advised fire call at 6225 West 48th Avenue. It is a funeral home advising of cremation in progress.
0: Okay, copy. We'll head to that location. You can clear all units.
1: I copy engine 17. Clear all responding units. We'll continue into 6225 West 48th Avenue at 2025.
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1: Go from 05.
0: Yes, sir, I was just making sure you copied you could clear the structure fire.
1: I did copy, yeah, can you show me clear?
0: Copy, thank you, 2828.

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0: Just confirming you're en route, sir. We're showing you dispatch.

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0: What was the address for that CO call?
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1: Got that.
0: 2245.

0: 9 Squad 1, do we have a better location for this? Does it make sense?
1: Just that it was the on the bike path near this parking garage, but unknown further than that. East side of Wadsworth is lost.

0: 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We got a waiver back here.
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0: 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The location on the map is the best coordinate area that they could get for where they're seeing the fire.
3: Stand by. Engine 8, Engine 10, we had a fire in the Green Bear Creek Greenbelt earlier. We made access off the parking lot of Watts. Dispatch Engine 8, we're going to be at the dead end of Duquesne Avenue, just off of Wadsworth. We have a hydrant, and we're going to be attempting on foot for now. Brush Engine 9, come to me.

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1: Engine 8, engine 12, we're going to come in from the Kipling side off of Dartmouth and head that direction and see what's happening from the west side and advise.
2: Okay. Dispatch engine 8, let's make this Wadsworth command, I'll be in command. Right now it appears to be about a half acre in size. I'll be advising where to be on foot.
0: Copy, engine 8 has Wadsworth command, about a half acre in size. We'll be attempting this on foot. Would you like to move this to tax 3?
2: That's a firm, we can move it to tax 3, break all. All rigs on. Wadsworth command, fire. Move to tax 3, please.
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0: Worth. Command has moved this to TAC 3, repeating move to TAC 3 at 2327.

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1: Nah, at this time, the park rangers will probably want to get involved.
0: Hi, copy, 2329.
2: Engine 8, District 2. I can go ahead and take command if you'd like. I've made access off of a concrete trail off of Eastman, just to the west of the fire. I've got the glow. I'm going to be out looking, but you want me to take it? Yeah, all units for now. Let's stage at Wadsworth and Eastman, and I'll have eyes here in a minute. And dispatch District 2, I'll go ahead and assume command. We'll continue it as Wadsworth commands.
0: Command at 2330.
1: Command, you had engine 12 coming from the west. That might be the...

0: zusammen.
1: District 3, dispatcher.
2: Yes, ma'am.
1: Yes, sir. District 2 was closer.
2: Ah, copy. No worries. Thanks. I'll be in service.
0: Command all units, first arriving brush truck. Best access is going to be off of Eastman. I've got eyes on the fire now. It's creeping primarily in the grass, several spots, but maybe a quarter acre total burning.
3: Command, Engine 10, do you want us to relocate to you?
0: And we'll go ahead and have you guys set up a water supply there. And first brush truck, come in here and we'll have you guys do mobile attack.
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1: Contact you.

0: Batman from Midget 8. End of this fire looks to be about 1 to 2 foot flame length. It's burning. It's burning the bushes on the right. It's still about a half acre.
1: Copy, I'm above you, shining a light now. I've got to get eyes. Do you have access for a brush truck from down there, or is where I'm at our best access?
0: I think your location is the best access. However, they will be uphill from it. We've got a water can on scene. We're going to start to put a little bit of water on it.
1: Just call you Division Mike and let me know what other resources you need.
0: Copy, Division Mike. Command, Engine 12.
1: Engine 12.
2: 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There's no exposures down here. It looks like we're... I believe that's Cornell to get in behind these houses.
1: Hey, firm, if you want to just stage out on Eastman, just to the south of the Windsor Apartments, that's probably your best bet right now.
0: Yeah.
1: Eastman at the pass. Break. Brush 9.
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1: Copy 11. Why don't you stage on Eastman for now? I think we're going to have this knocked down pretty quick.
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1: We just have the stuff under the tree here. We'll need the brush.
0: Copy. I've got a second one coming, and I think with the two brush we'll be good. Wait, dispatch Wadsworth Command.
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0: 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If not, you can clear.
3: 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Copy, we were cleared. We had just made access into the gated community to check the backside.
0: Copy, I've got eyes on it. We're nothing threatened at this point, so you guys are good.
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0: It's going to be another fire in kind of a homeless camp area. We don't have any suspect information, and obviously it's going to be tough to determine cause in the dark. It's your discretion if you want to continue or not.

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1: 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I'll show you clear of the vegetation fire at 2349.

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0: We've got a hand line around this full east area.
1: Okay, if you want to tie in with Blackmer on Brooks 9 and see how we're doing on the west side, that'd be great. And we can start clearing units at your discretion.
0: Copy.

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0: We can probably cut loose Brush Engine 4. Nines is still working on the western flank. They used ones pretty much out.
1: Okay, copy. Brush Engine, or Brush 4, did you copy?
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1: 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Are you still engaged with Medic 8, Medic 10?

0: Division, Mike, from command. 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
0: Copy.
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0: Okay, I must have missed this. Thanks.
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0: Commander's mic. Go ahead. Looks like we've all wrapped up. First engine 9 did a secondary walk clear. Everything looks good.
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We're at check 2, 039.

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For PD, this access is going to be off 13 in Harlan. 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

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One route track 2, 135.

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Highlands West Apartment, 6340 West 38th Avenue, apartment 1011. Morning route, track 2 at 248.

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1: 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I'm going to talk to you at 0332.

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Engine 16, Medic 16, respond for a back pain, 4340 Van Street, Weaver's Town Center Apartments, Unit 407. We're out, TAC 2 at 553.

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Engine 1, Medic 11, District 1 on cardiac arrest. 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

0: 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Yeah, referring to the call notes. District 1 can continue at his discretion.
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1: 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Engine 1 saying you can respond at your discretion.

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0: 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We have nothing showing. We'll be offensive investigating.
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0: 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Are you guys showing anything on the panel?
1: We're still working the access. Knoxies aren't working.

0: 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Do you need anybody to respond? 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
0: 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The alarms aren't going off. We're going to go back in service.
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0: We've had construction at this location for the past week. 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
2: 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We're about to leave.
1: Engine 16, District 1. Yeah, you guys can finish what you're doing. I'll take that with me at 16.
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Engine 6, Engine 17, Tower 2, Medic 17, and District 1, respond to an upgraded structure fire for Arvada at Tabor Lake Apartments, 12100 West 44 Avenue, Apartment 103, on AF Fire TAC 3, 1112.

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1: Coffee, I'll go ahead and show you in route. Engine 1, Medic 11, respond to back pain at Dudley Apartments, 1585 Dudley Street on TAC 2, 1122.

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1: Copy. 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
2: 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And what side of Alameda they're on?
1: It was put in at Alameda, but it looks like it's southbound on 470. And it sounded like the semi was still driving. That's affirmative, and vehicle still on the road.
2: Copy.
1: Let me know if you want us to clear you until he pulls over.
2: 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We'll go on 470 to 5.
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1: And PD's en route. They've got 2 cars.
3: 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I'm in front of my computer looking at the CDOT cameras. I'm not seeing any vehicle fires anywhere along 470. Let's go ahead and pick those guys up.
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And on South Metro Alps 2, break. Engine 11, you consider yourself clear. 1133.

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Coding out Bravo level, possible head strike. Brookdale 8271 Continental Divide Road. This will be room 103. Respond on tech 2, 1157.

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0: 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We just got cleared on the CAT. Are we clear from the call?
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0: Copy, just popped up again. Thanks.

Medic 7, Engine 7, respond to a back pain at 5330 West Colorado Avenue. Contact you, 1218.

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0: 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Do we need a stage on this?
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0: 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Thank you.
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That's changing four. Is this going to be at the Central Center or Oak Street stop? 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

0: 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They'll advise where you guys are needed when the time comes. 4, confirming you're en route.
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2: 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Caesar with Medic 16, leave bench 1 quarters, they are aware.
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0: 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Can we get PD en route to this?
1: 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They do not have anybody assigned just yet.
0: Sounds good.
1: Copy. Let me know when you're on scene. I'll start them. 1318.

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0: Do we have a description of the patient?
1: Hispanic male, no shirt, white boxers, white shoes. And it looks like... Looks like there's a police unit on scene. Let me see if I can find out where he's located.
0: Copy. We are with PD right now. Thank you.
1: 1335.

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1: Star-1, go ahead. Go ahead.
0: Open that call on South Pierce and then close it again. We've been on scene for about an hour, but we are now clear.
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2: 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Still shows your status as in route.

Engine 2, respond to a fall at seal at Applewood 10695 West 17th Avenue, Unit 439, 1 in Red Tech 2, 1637.

Engine 12, Medic 12, respondent stage 4, an assault at 4957 South Urban Corps, 1 in Rat Tech 2, 1639.

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1: Edgeville.
0: So it's like, suspect is leaving northbound. I'm now on Tishon Avenue for Silver. Thanks, 1642.

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0: 10 from Medic 5, Tower 2, keep clear.
1: Stand by 1, they're completing the secondary.
0: Okay, thank you. 6-1.

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1: Yeah, we can clear all units. Four is cleared also.
0: Copy, clear all fire units, 1655.
1: Tower 2, medic 5, clear, thanks.

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1: We are.
2: Would you like the engine on this? 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
1: We have 17.
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Engine 12, respond to a partial fire alarm at Skycrest Apartments Pool Clubhouse, 7846 West Mansfield Parkway, 1 en route 2, 1737.

0: 5-1 is going to be down to 1.
1: Will that be an emergent response?
0: Negative.
1: Copy, I've got squad 1 down to 1, saying it's a call, medical of it, non-emergent position.

0: Yes, ma'am. We have multiple buildings at this complex that are in trouble and alarm due to some construction going on. Let's take 3505 South Nelson Circle out of service and on fire watch. Any advisory have on the CAD, please? They'll let this patch go when their system gets serviced, probably a couple days.
1: South Nelson Circle out for North 3. Should I hear back? Do you know if they'll contact us?
0: Only 911 responses. Any alarm trigger here? Responsive.
1: Okay, so just confirming, calls called in by the alarm company will disregard?
0: Yeah, Ethan, we're going to put all of the panels out of service. There's too many of them that are having issues right now due to construction.
1: Okay, thanks. 1748.
0: Paper, Baker Health.